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0: Hey, don't be that guy or that auntie ignoring a sore throat. 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
1: In this update, a police officer's told a jury it looked like people had taken efforts to conceal the body of Shu Lai Wang when she was discovered floating in Gulf Harbour in 2024. Kai Zhao Li Yu is accused with his wife and parents of the 70-year-old's kidnapping and manslaughter. Crown witness Constable Chelsea Cruikshank says she was taped into a fetal position and wrapped in plastic bags. Liu, who is representing himself, asked her if it looked like a burial or casual dumping.
2: I don't think there's any such thing as a casual dump of a body. However, it looked like they'd tried very hard to hide it.
1: Southland police have arrested an Invercargill teen over multiple bomb threats sent to organisations across New Zealand. Working on information from Auckland detectives, officers searched an address yesterday. Jamie Cunningham has more.
3: Auckland educational and public facilities were sent threats last week, including Unitech, Auckland Art Gallery and Albany's Kiwi College. Southland Area Commander Inspector Mike Bowman says the teen will appear in youth court today, facing charges of threatening to kill or do grievous bodily harm. He says no explosive materials were found and there's no ongoing risk to the public.
1: Rewiring Aotearoa is celebrating the government helping businesses transition from gas, but hopes it's only the beginning. This year's budget includes up to $1.2 billion to guarantee loans so companies can switch to renewable energy. Chief Executive Mike Casey says we'll run out of gas by 2032, so the national narrative needs to shift to modern tech.
4: Go hard, get these businesses off gas, make our future electric, run it on New Zealand-made energy. The only thing I would suggest is that let's also pass the ratepayers' assistance scheme to look after the little fella as well.
1: And Marlborough District Council's given Picton's Port upgrade the green light. That's news. In sport, a coaching change is imminent at the Crusaders. Our newsroom has learned Scott Hanson is in line to take over from Rob Penny next year. Hanson was dismissed as All Blacks assistant following the review that cost Scott Robertson his job. New South Wales 5-8 Mitchell Moses has been ruled out of tomorrow's State of Origin opener against Queensland in Sydney with a hamstring injury. Coach Laurie Daly has confirmed Ethan Strange will make his debut as a result of Moses' diligence to duty.
5: I think he was just doing some extras at the end at training, so it's not a serious issue. He won't miss a lot of football. He's just got to get himself right.
1: That is a sport. I'm Raylene Ramsey.

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1: This is a huge reminder. Sorry, that was a bit much. 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
2: A whai alo o yaimi lapisi e se mai lapisi maasani. 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
1: Boys, make sure you're kind to each other. 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
1: Think a minute. Have you ever eaten a fruit out of season? It just doesn't taste as good, does it? Then you realize the saying is true. To everything, there is a season and a time for every purpose. So in life, it's important to stay in season. That way you're doing the right thing at the right time. A wise man said, "Hell is seeing the truth too late and not doing your duty in time." The famous writer Victor Hugo observed, "There is one thing stronger than all the armies in the world, and that is an idea whose time has come." So every season in life is important and necessary, even the season of preparing and getting ready. It's the time when you're laying the right foundation to build your future on. It could be getting your education and training, nurturing close, happy relationships, and developing your good character to build your life on. Remember, use today's opportunities to build your opportunities for tomorrow. The next season in life is the time of planting. This means daily hard work. After you've prepared and planned, you must work your plan, or it won't work for you. There's no substitute for hard, honest work in building the life you want. But you must be patient and willing to work sometimes for years before your plan can start working to bring the results you want. Finally, after your years of working hard, working smart, and working honestly, you'll start enjoying the results and rewards in the right time. This is like the season of harvesting that farmers get after they patiently plant and take care of their land and crops. But sadly, too many people quit before this time, and they never enjoy the fruits of success because they didn't understand the seasons of life and what season they were in. But then we all need help to know when and what we should do, as well as the willpower to follow through and actually do it. This is why we must first get right with our Maker. Naturally, He's the only one who can help you stay in season with life, the way He made it to work. So if Jesus Christ is the way, why waste any more of your time going some other way? Just ask Him to take charge of every day of your life. He'll help you always stay in season. Just think a minute.

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2: Hey, where are you two off to?
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7: O le porakala me o le nganga I fō whaiva malei a taua savea I lunga o le Radio Samoa ua mawhai o na awi nātu ona o le fesosori mai o le Pacific Specialist Healthcare ma le tongwhitia o le ngase ngase o le fatu ma le ngase ngase o le kanesa I fale ma I e lua I Nandi Masuba I le atunu o fiti asiasiane I le upenga ta whailangi Pacific Specialist Healthcare psh.com.fj

0: In this update, Auckland Mayor Wayne Brown's 7.9% rates rise has passed, 15 votes to 7 with one abstention. Councillor John Gillan had floated lifting rates 5.9%, but that was voted down, 15 opposed and 8 in favour. A victim's advocate is confident police have enough training to enforce new stalking laws. The law making stalking punishable by up to 5 years in prison took effect at midnight. Police say they've worked closely with core stakeholders on preparations, including staff training and victim resources. Chief Victims Advisor Ruth Money says police also went to other countries to learn best practice. Labour's Barbara Edmund says it was a mistake to call Nicola Willis a duck-faced horse, and she regrets it. Edmonds made the comment in a leaked audio recording of a party training session, answering whether they'd rather fight duck-sized horses or a horse-sized duck. Edmonds says she's apologised for her response and doesn't know why it was leaked.
1: I can't speculate about that and people's intentions behind it. All I know is I clearly made a mistake in my response to that question.
0: A US-Iran deal remains on shaky ground as Donald Trump lays out new plans to destroy Iran's enriched uranium. He says it will be transported to the US, dealt with on-site, or taken to another location. CNN's Kevin Liptak says the president's looking somewhat more flexible.
2: Previously, he had said that the U.S. would need to take possession of Iran's stockpile of highly enriched uranium. Remember, it's almost 1,000 pounds, believed to be very deeply underground.
0: The U.S. military has struck Iranian missile launch sites and boats around the Strait of Hormuz, saying it's protecting its troops. And Hawke's Bay's one-kilometre Waiheke stop bank is finished, $1 million under budget. That's news. In sport, Moana Pacifica will see out what could be their final Super Rugby season, but only because of some cash from New Zealand Rugby. The franchise went into liquidation yesterday, with backers, the Pacifica Medical Association, having previously signalled their plans to not return next year.

0: It's understood NZR have been picking up the tab for them for at least a couple of weeks. The New York Knicks have lifted the NBA's Eastern Conference title and will be in their first final since 1999 after a 130-93 Game 4 win over the Cleveland Cavaliers. The Carolina Hurricanes have won Game 3 of their NHL Ice Hockey Eastern Conference Finals 3-2 over the Montreal Canadiens.
1: Silima Ivatulu Amo.

0: 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The sole purpose of this operation is to protect national security of Samoa and the Pacific. Thank you to New Zealand Police and also to the Australian Federal Police. 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And somebody is going to have a career abolished by these charges if they will be proven in the court of law and found guilty of this. But then, of course, everyone is innocent until proven guilty in the court of law. 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Tio tu vava ai. Dalale me tu te fe e ma tu vava o ifua. Donald Trump knew him for years and years and years. Todd Blanch has been at his side. And now has become the 47th President of the United States. He has decided there's nobody else that he can trust rather than his private personal lawyer. And now he is the new Attorney General for the United States under President Donald Trump's administration. Eala, walavainga. Ah. 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So why are you complaining about Precious Chang and the selection process or ole fai unga ua faya ele afionga le li ipare mia? 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
1: 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How many by-elections have we gone through with the pain and the headaches? I say, money, time, resources. 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Then what happens after that? The aftermath is embarrassing. So hold on to your words. 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Fake news, misinformation and disinformation, le o tau feita nei. 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The translation of the data na mafua ai, o na fatulanga, le tulanga silio na maulalo, the lowest ranking of Samoa from 180 countries around the world. We are placed at 59 because of you fake news makers. You and your misinformation and your disinformation. Why? 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This is nothing. How Sabor landed on this ranking so low, so embarrassing and ridiculous is because of your fake news. You are dishonest. You didn't go to do your job. What's about to tell you now? 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And that's the problem why we landed on this so low ranking, 59 out of 180 countries of the world. It's nothing about the safety of our journalists and reporters and programmers. It is nothing about the suppression of the freedom of the press. 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Nothing to suppress the movement. 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Propaganda. 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Everything else was addressed. The codes and ethics and principles of practice of our job was addressed. They were all addressed. But, there's a big but over there. 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The reciprocity of giving and receiving. That's it. The reciprocal aspect of our culture is embedded deep into our work as journalists and reporters. 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

0: puyai la tato paneta. 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
1: Hey, don't be that guy. Or that auntie. Ignoring a sore throat? 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Untreated sore throats can lead to rheumatic fever. Nobody wants that for their family, eh? Go get your pepe's sore throats checked at your GP, school nurse, or pharmacy. It's quick, easy, and most importantly, free. 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For more info, hit us up on socials at Stop Sore Throats or visit stopsorethroats.nz.
2: Mom, Dad, I see a e te lua pisa so oi. E fe e alu so oi ai, Mom. 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I love you, Mum. I love you, Dad.
3: Hey, where are you two off to?
4: We're going to go drop off Nanny Aroha's bus screening test. Have you done yours?
3: No, this Nana is too young. What anymore, Nana?
5: The agent's just come down. That's you and Papa too.
6: The starting age for the National Bowel Screening Program is now 58. When you turn 58 or 59, you'll be sent a free bowel screening kit every 2 years until you turn 75.
4: Please do it for us.
5: It will come in the mail.
7: Sunga o fenga fa ka o no ka vale fo mo nga Max Ila.
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0: In this update, a jury's been told rice bags helped police trace a body to the victim's alleged killers. Xu Lai Wang's body was found floating in plastic bags in Auckland's Gulf Harbour in 2024. Ordewa Christian sect leaders Kai Zhao Liu, his wife and his parents, are on trial in the High Court at Auckland, accused of Wang's kidnap and manslaughter. Emily Ansell reports.
1: Detectives say about 15 kilos of stones packed into sunrice bags were attached to the body. Police were able to establish a card linked to Liu had been used for a large sunrice purchase. That card was used at a petrol station, where CCTV showed Liu and a white van, which also appeared in footage from the marina.
0: A 2% MP pay bump is leaving a sour taste. Their annual salaries will lift to at least $181,000, $327,000 for cabinet ministers and $520,000 for the prime minister. The Public Service Association's Fleur Fitzsimons says she doesn't begrudge MPs getting rises, but she says there's a double standard with public servants, considering what health workers and teachers had to do to get a rise.
2: They needed to go on a concerted campaign of industrial action involving extensive strike action, which their pay was docked for, and then they got increases on a base pay much lower than politicians.
0: Hesitation around moves to beef up regulations guiding electricity gentailers. From July, the big four gentailers, that is, mustn't give their retail arms better deals on power contracts than independent companies. Penalties for serious breaches are also ramping up. Electric Kiwi CEO Huia Burt says this is a good start, but she sees a remaining problem.
3: We're asking those gentailers to act in a way that is in opposition to their commercial incentives, and those are keep supply tight, keep competition out, and keep prices high.
0: And Auckland ratepayers are set to pay $320 more a year under the council's biggest ever rates increase of 7.9%. That's news. In sport, New Zealand Rugby are kicking in funds to ensure Moana Pacifica play out the Super Rugby season. The franchise has gone into liquidation several weeks after the Pacifica Medical Association said they wouldn't be able to continue operating beyond this campaign. It's understood NZR stepped in prior to the receivers being appointed and has been funding the side to ensure the competition maintains credibility with no defaults. The New York Knicks will contest the NBA Finals for the first time since the turn of the century. The Knicks have steamrolled the Cleveland Cavaliers with a 4-0 series win, capping off the rout with a 130-93 Game 4 win on the road. That is sport.

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birthday to you all. 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

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Yeah, therefore, my type for ya, oh my ya, bye.

Maybe the male or Dustin Milute wanted I lay to la Maluto to a radio Samoa to happen, my domino let to know Yawa Portato por Clame or the Bau Pini Samoa to Pele, Smaia Laupa, Ponga, Manuia Poi Laupa Songa Ile Nepoe Piafi, Manuia Poi Laupa Soa.

0: this update. Auckland ratepayers will pay $320 more a year under the biggest rates rise ever voted in today. Councillors backed Mayor Wayne Brown's 7.9% increase, 15-7, with one abstention. Ken Turner opposed the proposal and backed a last-minute amendment aiming for 5.9%. He says the council can't keep hiking rates again and again.
1: If we were ratepayers sitting in front of a bank manager interrogating us, he would tell us simply that you're spending more than you've got coming in.
0: A 2% MP pay bump is leaving a sour taste. Their annual salaries will lift to at least $181,000 and $327,000 for cabinet ministers, or $520,000 for the Prime Minister. The Public Service Association's Fleur Fitzsimons says she doesn't begrudge MPs getting rises, but she says there's a double standard with public servants considering what health workers and teachers had to do to get a rise.
2: They needed to go on a concerted campaign of industrial action involving extensive strike action, which their pay was docked for, and then they got increases on a base pay much lower than politicians.
0: Suggestions Kiwis have trust issues with AI and its environmental practices. A 1NZ report on trust in AI has found 76% of respondents used it in the past year, but most are cautious and under a third are frequent users. 45% worry about the energy use associated with businesses. 1NZ's Summer Collins says companies need to be more picky.
3: So that's all around choosing AI when it's the right tool for the right use case versus just using AI

0: everything.
1: And this past dairy season is all but confirmed as a record-breaking one, but remaining at those lofty heights will be farmers' next challenge. Rabobank expects milk supply to stay elevated in 2026 to 2027, with farmgate prices forecast between $9.50 and $10 per kilogram. But rising inflation could squeeze margins. That's news. In sport, Moana Pacifica will see out what could be their final Super Rugby season, but only because of some cash from New Zealand Rugby. The governing body is understood to have already stepped in before the franchise went into liquidation yesterday, with backers, the Pacifica Medical Association, having previously signalled their plans to not return next year. It's understood New Zealand Rugby have been picking up the tab for the franchise for at least a couple of weeks. That's extended to paying players, coaches and key staff members who are likely to be paid until late July. It'll also ensure the side play their final game against the Brumbies in Canberra this week to ensure they complete their obligations to broadcasters and fans. Discussions are ongoing with two parties trying to take over the licence. At Sport, I'm Nina Burton.
2: Te alo for Samoa, or Mr. Cowboy Lenny. Fa fofonga, ma mai mo mai bea, ili Radio Samoa. Yee!

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0: In this update, the Privacy Commissioner has found Health New Zealand and Manage My Health failed to protect sensitive patient information. Michael Webster's published the first phase of his inquiry into last year's cyber breach, which saw the health records of nearly 100,000 patients stolen. Claudia O'Neill has more.
1: Webster says the attack impacted mostly Northlanders due to a unique arrangement involving hospital discharge information. He says Health NZ should have ensured the information would be safe before sending it through to Manage My Health, which had inadequate technical safeguards. Webster's issuing compliance notices, so changes meet his satisfaction.
0: Many mortgage holders will be rolling on to higher interest rates in the coming months, regardless of what the Reserve Bank does today. There's division among economists regarding whether the central bank will hike or hold the cash rate. New analysis by property information firm Cotality shows more people are moving on to higher rates as wholesale interest rates continue to rise. Chief Property Economist Kelvin Davidson says more people are moving from shorter-term rates to more certain long-term rates, which are less directly influenced by the OCR.
2: Concerns globally around inflation, growth prospects, risk premiums, uncertainty. Those costs globally have gone up, and that's feeding through to those longer-term interest rates.
0: Meanwhile, speculation tomorrow's budget will leave much to be desired, with the government having to walk a fiscal tightrope. Finance Minister Nicola Willis has zeroed in on slashing bureaucracy after failing to deliver National's other election promises of returning to surplus and reducing Crown debt. Auckland University's Grant Duncan expects this to be the final major attempt to soften the bad news for taxpayers and make a pitch for re-election.
3: My sense is the speech that Nicola Willis did last week talking about reducing public servant numbers was really getting ahead of that bad news.
0: Air New Zealand's cutting more flights, this time from late July to late October. The changes come on both its domestic and international networks, with the airline again citing high jet fuel prices after making similar cuts this month and June. That's news. In sport, Warriors coach Andrew Webster has kept Tamairi Martin at halfback for Sunday's NRL 1-2 league match with the Panthers in Sydney. Luke Metcalf is on the extended bench but has been named to start at 5-8 for the reserves. Pace bowler Jacob Duffy has returned figures of 3 for 39 from 4 overs as Bengaluru dominate Gujarat in the Indian Premier League cricket qualifier playoff at Dharamshala. The Royal Challengers posted 254 for 5. The Titans are 107 for 8 in the 14th over in reply a short time ago. And Scotland's World Cup football return next month for the first time since 1998 has been marked with an image of Scott McTominay's bicycle kick goal against Denmark appearing on a limited edition £20 banknote. That's sport. I'm Malcolm Jordan.

0: 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A family in Manawanga, Langa Isaka yole, or fear by ya, yes, so. Only allowed to find along on a man, I tell you, Louis Town Hill Tie. I must move my look muffle for your job. I don't want to find a finger tie, ya, yes, so, or not a lunar lao. 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
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Yeah, I did was right with it. 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Yeah, Latu Melona or Silver Park last Friday, Lenta to Nate, Lopen, Anisisa, Lato Monmoina. 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
4: Hey, where you two off to?
5: We're going to go drop off Nani Aroha's bus screening test. 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
6: What anymore, nena?
7: The age has just come down. That's you and Papa too.
8: The starting age for the National Bowel Screening Program is now 58. When you turn 58 or 59, you'll be sent a free bowel screening kit every 2 years until you turn 75.
5: Please do it for us.
7: It will come in the mail.
9: Hey, hey! Oh.

0: In this update, Health New Zealand is apologising for the Manage My Health cyber attack. The Privacy Commissioner has found that both failed to protect sensitive patient information. Over 90% of the 100,000 patients affected late last year were Northlanders. Health NZ says it's working on a response plan, and Manage My Health says it's since improved its processes. Health spokesperson Bevan McKenzie says cyber risks are something to be highly aware of.
1: That cyber actor is one of many, Ryan. They're increasingly sophisticated. We need to be increasingly vigilant.
0: A political commentator says tomorrow's budget could be National's final major attempt to soften the bad news and make a pitch for re-election. Finance Minister Nicola Willis has failed to deliver on previous election promises to return to surplus and reduce debt, but she has targeted local bureaucracy with more public service cuts. Auckland University's Grant Duncan says National's in trouble, which raises questions on both sides of the aisle.
2: Is it time for a change of government? Can the alternative Labour-led government do any better? And also, of course, will voters think, well, a lot of what's going on is beyond the government's control?
0: Optimism: more women can escape domestic violence with the government changing rules around protection orders. Victims can now apply to include their pet in court-issued protection orders, allowing them to free violent relationships without fearing their animal will be harmed. Family Violence Prevention Minister Karen Chaw says data shows a quarter of victims at Women's Refuge report their partner threatening to kill their pet.
3: Might be a small change to some, but it'll be a massive change to many. We can't ignore those statistics. So anything that we can do to stop this from happening is to the betterment of everybody.
0: Higher tertiary study is booming and workplace-based training is heading in the opposite direction. Ministry of Education figures show nearly 37,000 students enrolled in master's degrees last year. That's up 17% on 2024. Bachelor's enrolments rose 3%. Workplace-based learners fell 12% to 108,000. That's news. In sport, pace bowler Jacob Duffy has returned figures of 3 for 39 during Bengaluru's 92-run domination of Gujarat to reach the Indian Premier League cricket final. The fixture is his fifth of the team's 15 so far in the campaign. The Royal Challengers posted 254 for 5. The Titans reached 162 in reply. Warriors coach Andrew Webster has kept the faith in Tamairi Martin rather than Luke Metcalf at halfback for Sunday's NRL top-of-the-table match with the Panthers. Scotland's World Cup football return next month for the first time since 1998 has been marked with an image of Scott McTominay's bicycle kick goal against Denmark, appearing on limited edition £20 notes. That's sport. I'm Malcolm Jordan.
4: Wana ole Radio Samoa se furulima iwa toru a mo e tautuaina oe ilangungana fituaso le vayaso.
5: 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Soundbound. I got Soundbound State Highway 1. State Highway 1 City Bound around Papakura Face Poloka Neva on the town flow delay my level Papakura. Yeah, Pawana Bangale move my neighbor on the time shall put on the fire e Lare on Poloka around Papakura City Bound or State Highway 1. So Pawana Bangalo or Poloka Neva on the town is buying a live PC and a man a flow are PCI flow. Check it. 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

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good news more than one Pacific the power line for the tunnel of the year for money no but all good news the power me on the titular to the sound oil from of was my name a easy time for all the good 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
1: Just think a minute. It could change everything.
2: Think a minute. Not everything that is faced can be changed, but nothing can be changed until it is faced. You know that we are actually facing the most challenging time in all of history? Our world population has exploded to over 6 billion. So with far more people on the planet, we're running out of clean air and clean water. Pollution, global warming, and other factors are causing new extreme weather patterns and problems mankind has never faced before. We have more killer tsunamis, hurricanes, earthquakes, droughts, floods, volcano eruptions, and other natural disasters than any generation in history. AIDS, our world's worst health crisis ever, has already killed many millions, and there's still no cure in sight. In Africa, entire towns have only children left living in them because all the fathers and mothers are dead from AIDS. The United Nations reports that we're now facing the worst world hunger and famine in history. Hundreds of millions are starving, with countless thousands dying every day. Plus, deadly diseases like the bird flu can spread around the world in just one day. Add to all this the many wars and conflicts, and our future is quite scary. You see, even though our knowledge of science and technology is growing faster than ever, we're still not able to keep up and solve our own problems. Well, all this bad news can make anyone fearful about the future. You wonder if there's any place in the world that's absolutely safe and secure. Actually, just one. And that's in the hands of the one who controls the future. In fact, if you just put your life in his hands, you'll be in the safest, most secure place there is. So why risk another day? Why not ask Jesus to forgive you for living your own way and to take control of your life every day, starting today? Then for the rest of your life, with him by your side, you'll never again need to be afraid as he helps you rise to every challenge you face. Just think a minute. If you'd like a free CD of our top 40 programs, write to us on the internet at www.thinkaminute.com and catch us tomorrow at this same time when we stop and think a minute.

0: Sole, eva mali pese. 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Simpson.
1: 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tata only to la evan
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for Maria, as for Limor, Il Maru Lu, the Nevango Tayao. O wing of the town from a winner showers increasing. That's on our wall. But on our wanga is your time. Lose your toru. But on the villa more Perth, Australia. More the soul. Telling our wang Australia. More too long. It's out. It's on our turn of my ass. What tattoo will be. The Fango Fasalo Radio Samo, Tamaki Makaura, Wakilani, Ilinevanga, Ole Tayao, Balu Il Maru Lu, Maru Lu Kayao, so yeah. Now Baba Yato Lewa, Kau Marmon Meltao, Awa. Yeah, my name is Les Timo. We're going to tell the show. 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
2: Over million was full to sangal to all Christian savings. 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

0: In this update, more transparency regarding the Reserve Bank's thinking when it reviews the official cash rate today. It's releasing its latest cash rate decision and also monetary policy statement at 2pm, with more business reporter Michael Sergel.
1: The cash rate is currently below neutral at 2.25%. Economists agree it will be raised soon, but disagree on whether that should happen today or in July or in September. If the Monetary Policy Committee is also divided, they'll put the matter to a vote and disclose for the first time how each member has voted.
0: The government's making it clear protection orders can be applied to pets, hoping it leads to more women leaving abusive relationships. Political reporter Ethan Griffiths has the story.
2: Newstalk ZB can reveal protection order application processes have been changed to remind both victims and judges that pets can be included. It means a judge can order a victim keep their pet if the partner has threatened to hurt it. According to Women's Refuge data, 53% of victims delayed leaving, fearing their pet's safety.
0: Family Violence Protection Minister Karen Chaw says animals shouldn't be a reason not to flee, and the government's considering even stronger law changes. Wellington residents are set to receive their lowest rates rise in 6 years. The Wellington City Council is proposing a 5.8% increase this year, half of what was initially proposed. Deputy Mayor Ben McNulty says it signifies a new era at the council table.
3: The culture of the previous council, they did not even want to know about the possibility of getting rates down. You now have a clear majority that are fighting to get it down.
0: It's estimated ratepayers will have an actual increase of between 8 and 9% when separate bills from the region's new water entity are taken into account. Most children at Gloria Vale aren't receiving an education equivalent to registered schools. An Education Review Office report has found 96 of the 103 children reviewed are not being taught as regularly and as well as they would be in a registered school. It also warns legal homeschooling requirements aren't being met. That's news. In sport, Rob Penny has fronted media at Crusaders HQ after the organisation confirmed his departure at the end of the Super Rugby season. He will exit after 3 years in charge, with former All Blacks assistant Scott Hansen taking over. Penny started a stand-up by reacting to the last 24 hours.
4: I'm a bit disappointed the news is out, but it's just the reality of the, I guess, the situation. So now that it's out, yeah.
0: Ed Sloan, the photographer bitten twice by a mystery sea creature during the World Surfing League's New Zealand Pro at Raglan, has had a message to cheer him up from someone familiar with such a predicament. Three-time world champion Mick Fanning got on the phone. He tangled with a shark at South Africa's Jeffreys Bay in 2015. That's sport. I'm Malcolm Jordan.
5: Mom, Dad, I see a air at a lower piece of oi. A fair air, so oi, Mom. A far alloy tattoo to be. What a little va. 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I love you, Dad.
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